0: healthcare system. It's also about having good intent to create wellness and health together, a shared definition of what health and wellness is for that person, that family, that community. It's about open communication, informed consent, and partnership. And it's really about equalizing the power between the health subject matter expert, such as a nurse or physician, and also a shared power with the client and their families. And that can feel very abstract for many, but if you're actually speaking to a First Nations, an Inuk or a Métis person, or to the community, they actually say that makes complete sense, because our way of thinking, knowing, and being understands and embraces this without hesitation. And we inherently know what it means because our culture, our knowledge, and our expertise in relationships is so central to our identities. And so when I say that culturally safe care is about relationships, that makes sense to most Indigenous individuals. It takes a little bit of understanding and stretching of our brain muscles for healthcare professionals.
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1: 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She believes healthcare needs greater Inuit and Indigenous representation, from direct care to leadership and decision-making tables, and that policies should respond to the distinct cultures, needs, and priorities of each community. We'll hear more from Stephanie next. 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

Hear that? That's the sound of Old Man Winter coming up quick. 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

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That's the sound of Old Man Winter coming up quick. 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

Hear that? That's the sound of Old Man Winter coming up quick. But he's got to wait because we've got fall to deal with first. We're the soundtrack to your leaf-raking weekends. 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

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And we

0: loud.
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Hear that? That's the sound of Old Man Winter coming up quick. But he's got to wait because we've got fall to deal with first. We're the soundtrack to your leaf-raking weekends. Emphasis on weekends. Country 840.

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We're the soundtrack to your leaf-raking weekends. 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
0: 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That's the sound of Old Man Winter coming up quick. But he's got to wait because we've got fall to deal with first. We're the soundtrack to your leaf-raking weekends. 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

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That's the sound of Old Man Winter coming up quick. 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

0: 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That's the sound of Old Man Winter coming up quick. 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
0: 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This is Caribou Country.

Paul Brand, My Heart Has a History, here on Country 840. Good morning, everybody. How are you doing? Happy Thursday. Short week this week. Yeah, we've only got one more day here. Coming up on the show, we've got one more. We're going to continue our look at Loretta Lynn on your spotlight this morning. Got two bits and something to think about coming up a little bit later on this morning as well. On the comedy break this morning, we got none other than Jim Gaffigan talking about his favorite coffee chain. And anything else comes along, we'll tell you about it, as we always do. Wranglers are hitting the ice on the weekend. We're going to talk about that and a few other things as well. So keep it right here on Country 840, and we'll get you through your Thursday morning. 11 minutes after 6 o'clock, here's the Reclaws, Never Drinking Again.

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1: Well, let's see what we got on the weather for today. I didn't see any snow out there on any of these forecasts, so that's okay. But some higher elevations have been getting a little bit. There's some snow on the mountains around Clinton yesterday when I went through. Sunny skies for today and a high of 13, lows of 3 overnight for tonight with a chance of showers, about 60%, pretty good one. That's going to go into tomorrow, where you're looking at a chance of showers and highs of 10 for tomorrow. Clouds and lows of 6 for tomorrow night. So this is the last day of freezing temperatures for a while by the look of things, so that's good. Outlook for Saturday, sunny and 17, clear and lows of 2 for Saturday night, and sunny and highs of 18 for Sunday, cloudy periods and lows of 8 for tomorrow for Sunday night. Right now here in town, we are sitting right around minus 1 at the moment, minus 1 at the 108. Clinton is at minus 1, and Lone Butte was coming in a little warmer at plus 1 this morning. 18 minutes after 6, here's Russell Dickerson.

0: In Major League Baseball, there were four Wednesday playoff games. First round is a best of three. It was the New York Yankees over Boston 9-2. Yankees win that series 2-0. Chicago White Sox over Houston 7-3. White Sox win that series 2-0. San Diego over the Chicago Cubs 4-1. The Padres win that series 2-0. And Philadelphia over Atlanta 4-3 in 10 innings. The Phillies and Braves are tied 1-1 with a third and deciding game tonight at 5 p.m. In the NFL, week four of the NFL season begins tonight with Pittsburgh at Cleveland. Both teams are 2-1. And the 3-6 Prince George Kodiaks will conclude their season in the BC Football Conference when they visit the 2-7 Valley Huskers Saturday night at 7. For these stories and more, and to sign up for news alerts, go to mycariboonow.com. Well, we have just gone off the air with our transmitter. Sounds like something's going on up there. Not too sure if the power's gone out north of us or what. I'm still checking on a few things here. We are still live on the air our stream. So thanks for listening, everybody. Anyway, let's see what we got going on weather-wise for today. According to the forecast, we're looking at sunny skies for the most part and a high of 13. It's going to cloud over this afternoon and into the evening. We're looking at chance of showers and lows of 3. Clouds, chance of showers and highs of 10. Clouds and lows of 6 for tomorrow night. Now, right now here in Hunter Mile House, we're sitting at minus 1 at the 108. Clinton is at minus 1, and Lone Butte's a little warmer than everybody. They're coming in on the plus side of 1. Out on the roads, things are looking okay. There's fog out there, though. Looking like some pretty thick fog outside of Hunter Mile here, just at least southbound. So watch for all that going on. If you do have anything out there, let me know. 395-1393.
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0: It is 25 to go until 7 o'clock. Here's Dustin Lynch.

0: There's Ella Langley and Morgan Wallen here on Country 840, and we are having some technical difficulties here, so our transmitter is not working. So if you're hearing me, you're listening on the stream, which is still working. Glad we got that sorted out. As for what's kind of a day we're going to have, well, if that's any indication, it's not going to be a great one. But let's see what we've got going on here. Well, according to the research department, the little elves that live under the stairs here, getting a little cold for them, yeah. It's October 1st, of course. Yeah, October means holiday season officially begun? No, got to get Halloween and Remembrance Day out of the way first. October is Bat Appreciation Month. Of course it is. Emotional Wellness Month, Book Month, Pizza Month. Okay, book and pizza, I can handle that. Breast Cancer Awareness and LGBTQ History Month. I didn't know that one. Interesting. Apparently it is Pumpkin Spice Day. Yeah, you can't avoid it any longer. And it's also Homemade Cookie Day. All right, that sounds good. It's also World Vegetarian Day. Roughly 14 million people in the U.S. identify as vegetarian. That's interesting. Did not know that. Well, there we go. I think that's what we've got, all things considered. I'm going to see if I can't beat our equipment back into shape with a big hammer. By the way, thanks to the Caribou Outlaw for giving me a call here and letting me know what we were off. Appreciate it, sir.
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0: That's Carrie Underwood and Church Bells here on Country 840. Still having some transmitter problems. They are mobilizing the troops to get it worked on. So hopefully we got that squared away. It is time for the spotlight here on Country 840. And here we go.
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0: Loretta Lynn in the spotlight this week. Her song, You Ain't Woman Enough to Take My Man, was an instant hit and became one of Lynn's all-time most popular. Her career continued to be successful into the 1970s, especially following the success of her autobiographical hit, Coal Miner's Daughter, which peaked at number one on the country chart in 1970. She had a series of singles that charted low on the Hot 100 between 1970 and 75, and in 1978, she became a special guest star on The Muppet Show. That's when you know you've made it in the business. The song Coal Miner's Daughter later served as the impetus for her best-selling autobiography and Oscar-winning biopic, which both of which share the song's title. 1973 Rated X peaked at number one on the country chart, considered one of Lynn's most controversial hits. She continued to reach the top 10 until the end of the decade, including 1975's The Pill, one of her first songs to discuss birth control. Many of Lynn's songs were autobiographical, and as a songwriter, she felt no topic was off limits as long as it was relatable to women. In 1976, she released her autobiography, Coal Miner's Daughter, to help writer George Vesey, and it became a bestseller with more than 8 weeks on the New York Times bestseller list. One of her earlier hits, but one of her best known, here is Loretta Lynn, and You Ain't Woman Enough to Take My Man.

0: Do you know a charity or nonprofit that represents the spirit of community in BC? 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Together, let's shine a light on those who are changing lives in our communities.
1: 23 minutes after 7 o'clock, checking on the weather. It's starting to get a little sunny out there. It's supposed to be sunny skies for the most of the day, and then this afternoon it's going to get cloudy. You got a chance of showers and a low of 3 overnight. You're looking at a high of 13 for today. Tomorrow, clouds, chance of showers, highs of 10. Clouds and lows of 6 for tomorrow night. Right now here in town, we are sitting at about minus 1. It's a little chilly out there this morning. Minus 1 at the 108. Clinton is also at minus 1. Lone Butte, though, they're at plus 1, so that's the place to be. Really good authority on that one, because I was up at our transmitter site a little while ago trying to bash things back into place. No go, unfortunately. It seems to be a problem that's above my pay grade, so they'll have to come and have a look at that.

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0: I find that shocking, too. Just reading some posts on my comment there that we were off the air, and some folks saying, well, maybe tell us. Yeah, I appreciate it, but no, it's not. It is actually our hardware up at the transmitter site that's having a problem. So thanks for the suggestions, folks, but yeah, no, it's unfortunately, it's not. It's us for sure. Anyway, folks are getting to work on it, so hopefully we'll have that squared away. Anyway, as for what else is going on out there, let's see. Let's get that going. There we go. As for your weather for today, it is pretty cool out there this morning. It's going to warm up. Highs of 13 for today, low of 3 for tonight overnight. But there is a chance of showers overnight. Mainly sunny for today, but it is going to cloud over in the afternoon. Clouds and a chance of showers for tomorrow with highs of 10. Clouds and lows of 6 for tomorrow night, so that's a little better. And we're up to 17 for Saturday. Right now here in town, we're still sitting right about minus one at the 108. Clinton is at -1 as well. Out on the roads, things are getting a little foggy out there in some places. Big Dave just gave me a call here and tells me that things are getting a little bit foggy in some areas out there. So be careful of that and watch for the deer jumping out of the fog because they like to do that. Saw quite a few dead ones over on my travels yesterday for sure. Got something for me? Give me a call, 395-1393. They are still doing some work and paving operations down south between here and Clinton, so watch for all that going on. It's 25 to go until 8 o'clock. Here's Dallas Smith.

0: is it? Here's Alan Jackson and Don't Rock the Jukebox here on Country 840. Let's see, 19 minutes to go until 8 o'clock, and our boys are back on the ice tomorrow night. There we go. Let's see, the next game at the South Cuba Recreation Center is going to be tomorrow. And the boys are going up against Creston Valley, 100 Mile House Wranglers. Be loud, be proud, Wrangler Nation. They got two games this weekend against Creston Valley. And that's tomorrow night, Friday night, 7 p.m. puck drop over at the South Cuba Recreation Center. And Saturday as well, also 7 p.m. And the next game, home game for them will be next Friday, and that's going to be versus Castlegar. Keep listening here, assuming that we can, you know, you can hear us when we get this sorted out. We are going to have some tickets to give away for home games here, and yeah, so pretty cool stuff. Be loud, be proud, Wrangler Nation. Your boys are back on the ice tomorrow night, 7 p.m. puck drop against Creston Valley.
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0: There's Tim Hicks going somewhere here on Country 840, and it is time for the greeting line and standing by on line number one. I have Robbie. Morning, Robbie. Yes, good. We are off the air. Sorry, I had to jump off that call and get on the air here. But yeah, we are off the air terrestrially, but we are live on the stream.
1: That's good.
0: Yeah. So yeah, our engineers are getting the coconuts together and. You know, and the string and the duct tape, and so hopefully we'll have that squared away.
1: All that stuff together, yeah.
0: Mm-hmm.
1: Yeah, I thought, oh, well, maybe I'll move the channel selector thing.
0: Nope.
1: Up and down.
0: No, it's not you, it's us.
1: Well, streaming.
0: Yep.
1: Hello out there, everybody. belated anniversary wishes going out to Dave and Janice Topless.
0: Mm-hmm.
1: And for today, happy October.
0: Yes. Hard to believe, isn't it?
1: I know. It really is.
0: And it's people so cold out there.
1: It's chilly. Yeah, I went out and took up the garbage. I'm in shorts.
0: Yeah.
1: It's not going to last much longer, I don't think.
0: Yeah. It's like I have my hoodie sweatshirt top on today. I'm thinking, I'm rethinking my life choices this morning.
1: Yeah,
0: I was up at the transmitter and it's like, oh, it's cold up here. Anyway.
1: Oh, that's the one of the 101.
0: Yeah, the 101 there, yeah.
1: Yeah. Well, today, Pete Bonter is celebrating a birthday, and Peter Peterson is as well. Lars Mapson.
0: Mm-hmm.
1: And Mom and Dad can pass on to Laura Melnick. Very happy birthday. And that's from the Wingards.
0: There you go. Well, they hear you on the stream every day anyway, but, you know.
1: I know.
0: It's nice to give them a shout out. That's good.
1: Sure. That's right.
0: All right, Robbie. You take care, and we'll hear from you probably tomorrow, I guess, being Friday.
1: Yeah,
0: you know?
1: Yeah. It'll be a busy weekend.
0: All righty.
1: All right. You take it easy, and I hope you get your stuff off.
0: Yeah, I hope so, too. Thanks.
1: Okay, take care.
0: Bye now.
1: Bye-bye.
0: 395-1393 for the greeting line. Good morning. No, nobody there. Okay, well, let's see. Who have I got here? There we go. I've got Zach Galifianakis. Try that one, saying that one twice. 57 years old today. Actor, of course, from the Hangover trilogy. Yeah. Sydney Margolis, 61 today. Model, actress, internet pinup. Mark McGwire is 63 today. Oakland Athletics and St. Louis Cardinals slugger broke Roger Maris' long-standing home run record back in 1998. And I think that's going to be it for the line for today.
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1: Good morning, I'm Chris Adams, and here's your Caribou News for Thursday, October 1st. A pretrial conference has been set for a 78-year-old man who is the accused in a shooting incident in Wells. Patrick Betcher is due back in Supreme Court in Quesnel on October 21st. Betcher is charged with two counts of discharging a firearm and one each of discharging a firearm, reckless of others' life and safety, and assault with a weapon. The charges are in connection with an incident back in June of 2024. Quesnel RCMP say they received a report of someone suffering from a gunshot wound approximately 17 kilometers up the 1600 Forest Service Road. Police say that it was later determined that two men were suffering from non-life-threatening injuries and that a third man was at the Wells RCMP detachment with the intention of turning himself in. The suspect was released pending further investigation, and both victims were transported to hospital. Category 2 and Category 3 open burning will once again be permitted in the Caribou Fire Center. The prohibition that has been in place for months now will be rescinded as of noon on Friday. The Category 2 open fire is one or two concurrently burning piles no larger than 2 meters high by 3 meters high wide, or stubble or grass burning over an area of less than 0.2 hectares. A Category 3 open fire is any fire larger than 2 meters high by 3 meters wide, 3 of more concurrently burning piles, each no larger than 2 meters high by 3 meters wide, and the burning of stubble or grass over an area greater than 0.2 hectares. Quesnel RCMP seized two loaded handguns and drugs in two separate incidents. Sergeant Clay Cronenbusch says an officer conducted a traffic stop on Saturday near the Anderson Drive soccer fields.
2: The officer arrested the driver, a 21-year-old Quesnel woman, for impaired operation and drug possession. Police seized a small amount of various drugs, cash, and a loaded pistol in the vehicle. The woman has been released pending further investigation.
1: Cronenbusch says the results of that investigation will then be sent to the BC Prosecution Service for assessment of appropriate charges. The second incident happened on September the 28th. Cronenbusch says officers responding to a suspicious vehicle report arrested a 37-year-old Quesnel man after spotting a handgun inside his vehicle. He says in that case, police officers seized a loaded pistol with an overcapacity magazine, as well as various drugs. Jade Bennett has now been charged with 6 firearm offenses and is due back in court on October 6th for a bail hearing. In sports in the NHL, 3 Wednesday games. It was Toronto over the New York Islanders 2-1, Colorado over Los Angeles 8-4, Pittsburgh over Philadelphia 7-0. There are 8 Thursday games in the NHL, including Edmonton at Vancouver. The Canucks beat the Oilers 6-5 in overtime in their season opener. The only other Canadian team in action tonight is Calgary, as the Flames have their home opener against Seattle. In Major League Baseball, there were 4 Wednesday playoff games. First round is a best of 3. It was the New York Yankees over Boston 9-2. Yankees win that series 2-0. Chicago White Sox over Houston 7-3. White Sox win that series 2-0. San Diego over the Chicago Cubs 4-1. The Padres win that series 2-0. And Philadelphia over Atlanta 4-3 in 10 innings. The Phillies and Braves are tied 1-1 with a third and deciding game tonight at 5 p.m. In the NFL, week 4 of the NFL season begins tonight with Pittsburgh at Cleveland. Both teams are 2-1. And the 3-6 Prince George Kodiaks will conclude their season in the BC Football Conference when they visit the 2-7 Valley Huskers Saturday night at 7. For these stories and more, and to sign up for news alerts, go to mycariboonow.com. Okay, having a look at the weather for today. According to the forecast, we're looking at sunny skies. Pretty nice out there right now. Got some fog just outside of town here, so watch for fog on the highways. Highs at 13. Lows of 3 overnight for tonight, with a chance of showers as well. It's going to cloud over. Clouds, chance of showers, highs of 10, clouds and lows of 6 for tomorrow night. Right now here in town, we are still sitting right around minus 1. Minus 1 at the 108. Clinton also coming in right around minus 1. Roads, aside from some fog out there, seem to be pretty good. Not much going on out there to tell you about right now. Did hear tell of some sort of incident. Sounds like north of us, somewhere between here and Williams Lake. Not too sure what that is all about. We do see something out there. Let me know, 395-1393. And I did have one other thing here. Highway 99 was closed earlier this morning as well. Watch Drive BC for updates on all these, and if I hear any more, I'll let you know.
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1: I do appreciate all the calls I've been getting here telling me that I'm off the air. I really do appreciate that because it means people are actually, you know, listening. Well, trying to anyway. Our techs are working on it, so hopefully they'll have that squared away before too terribly long. Gonna be a while on that one, though, unfortunately. Here's Jelly Roll, 6 minutes after 8.

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0: A provincial general election has been called for October 24th, and there are so many ways to vote.
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0: That's Kenny Chesney, Carry On, here on Country 840. It's about just about 15 minutes to go before we hit the 9 o'clock hour. We've been working on some things behind the scenes here, trying to get our systems up and running. Unfortunately, no go. We are still off the air terrestrially, so if you're listening on the stream, thanks. Appreciate it. Two bits and something to think about. Let's see. I have a couple of things here I can throw at you just for the heck of it, but I have been a bit of a busy morning here. But I do have a couple of things here for you. Let's see. How about this one? Well, this is an interesting one. This one happened in Florida, as so many of them do. Orlando, Florida man, says desperation during a tough job search led him to hire an Etsy tarot reader, jokingly referred to as an Etsy witch, to help boost his chances of landing a job. It worked a little too well. 5 days later, William Rath, a law school graduate, says interview requests started pouring in so quickly that he posted a viral TikTok video asking the witch to chill because he was struggling to keep up with the back-to-back interviews. Rand said he never actually paid for a spell, just a tarot reading, but when he might work in law or marketing. While there's no evidence the reading caused a sudden surge in interviews, well, says it gave him more confidence during his job search. That's kind of cool. What else we got here I can tell you about? Oh, yeah, and there's another robot dog story here for you. Engineers in South Korea have built a robot dog that completed a full marathon faster than the average human just using a single battery charge. The robot, named Raybo 2, ran 26.2 miles on a hilly course in just under 4 hours 20 minutes, beating the global human average time of 4 hours 32 minutes. The engineers focused on using lightweight materials and trained Raybo 2 to use soft steps to preserve energy, allowing the robot to cross the finish line with one-third of its battery life remaining. Huh, cool. Well, there you go. I think that's going to be about it for today, unfortunately, but a couple of things to think about.
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1: Yes, we are. And thank you for listening to us on the stream, everybody, because you sure can't listen to us on the air right now. But we're working on it. It is about 9 minutes to go until 9 o'clock, and it is time for the comedy break. On the comedy break today, we got none other than Jim Gaffigan, and Jim is talking about waiting in line at the coffee shop.
2: Your order at Starbucks is not complete until you provide a name. And they don't really ask for it. They kind of demand it. They're like, I need a name for the order. Can I just have my coffee? I must have a name. Satan. Excuse me? Tall black coffee, Satan. As you wish. The suffering doesn't end there, though. After you order, then you have to wait in that pickup area. That's like the methadone clinic of Starbucks. All the caffeine addicts are milling around. You're forced to listen to Mannheim Steamroller. You just judge other people's orders. I have a hot chocolate for Dan. What a dork. Grow up, Dan. And if Dan's not right there, you're like, we should kill Dan.
1: Man, give that man some coffee. Wow, that's got a bit harsh at the end there, Jim. That's Jim Gaffigan talking about giving your name at Starbucks.

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2: 20 minutes after 9 o'clock, I keep getting calls here as people saying, well, we can't hear you, and we really wish we could. I appreciate that. I'm glad, you know, all you folks who are listening on the stream to me. Well, thank you. I do appreciate it. Let's see what's going on out there. Nice and sunny out there right now, and you're looking at a high of 13, lows of 3 overnight for tonight. There is going to be a all-candidates forum, and this is happening tonight in 100 Mile here, and it's for the municipal election that's coming up. 6 p.m. to 10 p.m. It's going to be happening at the 100 Mile House Community Hall. You can meet the candidates for mayor, council, and CRD areas G, H, and L. And that's all being brought to you by the BC Northern Real Estate Board, as it always has been, and also the South Caribou Chamber of Commerce. So that's happening tonight, 6 till 10 at the Community Hall here in 100 Mile House. The doors are open to the public at 5:45. Bring your questions and meet the candidates for mayor, council, and CRD areas G, H, and L.
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0: Hear that? That's the sound of Old Man Winter coming up quick. But he's got to wait because we've got fall to deal with first. We're the soundtrack to your leaf-raking weekends. Emphasis on weekends. Country 840.

It is 20 minutes to go until 10 o'clock here at Country 840. And checking on Lost and Found, I have nada. Everything's where it's supposed to be. So that's good. If you have something for our Lost and Found, though, don't forget you can zap it to me. And I will get it on the air as a public service at Country 840. But nothing today. We are going to headlong run into the trading post coming up in just a few minutes' time.

0: Tell it Langley and Morgan Wallen, I can't love you anymore here on Country 840. It's 15 minutes to go until 10 o'clock, and that means it's time for our trading post. So without further ado, because, you know, we're running out of ado around here, we're going to get right into it now. Trading post is our time that we give you to call in, and if you've got something to sell, something you want to buy, something you want to trade, give me a call, 395-1393. Not expecting too many calls today because, as I say, our transmitter is down, so you can only hear me on the stream, but lots of people do it that way, too. If you got something, give me a call, 395-1393. Let me get into the folder here, and let me get the lines open first. There we go. Lines are open. 395-1393. We have a yard sale, and it's the ongoing yard sale. It's been at 823 Caribou Trail the last few weeks. It says, this is the last kick of the cat, he says. Moving sale, power tools, there's going to be garden tools, snow shovels, tools, automotive stuff, all kinds of stuff. It's going to be happening this Saturday, 9 till 3, and that's at 823 Caribou Trail. So there you go. If you need some stuff, that's where you go. So this is going to be the last one for it. So this says, we'll see. Got a couple of things in the folder here, and where are we here? Coolaroo exterior sunshades. 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They're brand new, 8 feet by 8 feet. 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And we still got some garlic. Lackawash grown red Russian garlic. 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And that's it. That's everything in the folder this morning. I'm going to put that in the folder. I'll put that over there. If you got something, give me a call, 395-1393. I'm going to give you a little bit of time to do so right about now-ish. There we go.
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0: Yes, I did have one call there. I was just arranging some stuff on the background here as to our transmitter. Good morning. How are you guys doing?
1: Good morning, Lori. We're on the air.
2: Oh, good morning, Arlette. Good morning, Chris. Thanks
0: guys
2: for taking our call.
0: No problem. I know what you're going to be talking about today. This is the big day.
2: It is. In fact, we're on the countdown. We've actually had some early bird shoppers have to be turned away an hour early.
0: Was that right?
2: But in 1 hour, around 11 a.m. until 3 p.m. at the 100 Mile House United Church, the Caribou Blind and Visually Impaired Society, formerly known as the 100 Mile House and District Blind and Visually Impaired White Cane Club, is hosting, that was a close call, is hosting a barter bash thrift sale. And you must come. We have more stuff than we had ever anticipated. We could have opened a store today. My goodness, we have much stuff. And there will be the most incredible deals today. Oh, we want to say dynamic deals, blowout busters, or whatever words you want to use. But we encourage everybody to get on down to the 100 Mile House United Church as fast as you can and get those buys, those big buys. Start your Christmas shopping. Who knows what there could be for Halloween. But oh my goodness, even I am surprised, can you tell by my voice, that we have so much stuff we cannot have it here at the end of this day.
0: Sounds like it's going to be awesome. And tell us once again where it is.
2: It is at the 100 Mile House United Church in 100 Mile House, located at 49 Dogwood Avenue. We have stuff indoors. We have stuff outdoors. Thank goodness it's good weather. But like I said, we've had some eager beavers already show up, and I'm so sorry we had to tell them, please, we're a little early is one thing. A few minutes early is one thing, but an hour, like I said, we're raring to go, and we have some few refreshments on site by donation if anybody's interested to have a little treat and drink water with us. Again, anybody that's needing information in regards to their own vision loss journey, please come down and we'll chat with you.
0: All right, sounds good. I'll see if I can scrounge up some pennies and come down myself.
2: That would be great.
0: All right. Thanks, guys.
2: You never know what you might find.
0: You never know.
3: Bring all your friends, all the listener friends that you have, Chris.
0: I'll do my best.
3: Okay,
0: you
3: good.
0: You guys take care.
2: Thanks so much. Take care.
0: That's going to be it for I think that's it for the Trading Post. Good morning. Yep, that's it for the Trading Post for today. Oh, hello there. We'll do it all over again tomorrow morning, right back here on Country 840.

time to time with those crazy friends of mine. Head out on steel horses with wheels and we ride. We burn up that road to old Mexico, blend in with the desert

0: There's Mackenzie Porter and Owen Rieglin coming home to you here on Country 840. And that is it for me, guys. I will be back with you tomorrow morning. Hopefully, we'll be back with you tomorrow morning on the regular airwaves. We'll see how things go. We are still down at this point, but they are coming up to fix it. Hopefully. we'll see how it goes. Anyway, one way or another, if I'm on the stream or I'm on there, the other one too, we'll talk to you tomorrow right back here. Nick's coming up in a little while to get you through. And then I believe it's Becky coming up after that. Have yourselves a great rest of your day. Be safe out there. Thank you for being along for the ride this morning. I know it's been a bit of a challenge, but we do appreciate it. Thank you very much. You guys take care. We'll talk to you tomorrow right back here on Country 840.
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That was Garth Brooks, Rodeo on Country 840. It's going to be a beautiful day. Kind of cloudy in the afternoon, 13 degrees. Now it's a little on the sunnier side, and we are sitting at 8. Now here is Brock Phillips, Something Else, Country 840.

0: Blake Shelton, Austin, Country 840. Happy first day of October. I'm Nick Iatropoulos. So what are you looking forward to this month? Let me know on the Facebook page, Country 840. So I'm looking forward to something delicious. You want to know what it is? Crock pot cooking. I bought one last year, and let me tell you, they are a masterpiece of engineering. They make your food taste so good and flavorful, and I'm going to be making some turkey chili. I use ground turkey because when you get the tubes on sale, they're a lot cheaper than ground beef, and with all the spices, you can't tell that it's not beef. And then you put the kidney beans and the onions and all the other spices and things. Rice, I usually leave out the rice because to me, it's not really chili if it has rice in it. But if that's what you like to put on yours, go for it.
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10: 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Country 840.

0: If I Go Missing, Tim and the Glory Boys, Country 840. So, would you go on a spaceship? Because one very courageous Canadian astronaut from the prairies, who goes by the name of Joshua Kutrick, he blasted off into space a little over an hour ago. He still has around 6 hours left on his journey to the International Space Station, and he's with 13 other astronauts. You know, I don't know if I'd be able to do that. Would you go on a spaceship? Seriously, because, you know, I'm horrified of heights. It took me over 26 years to muster up the courage to go on my very first solo flight. Yeah, on an airplane, let alone a spaceship.
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0: That was Jess Moskaluk, Life For Me, Country 840. So, for the first time in a long time, you had to scrape frost off your car. Yeah, already, October 1st hits and bam, frozen windows. And, you know, my car was covered with this ice cocoon, and it was so unexpected because yesterday, it wasn't like that. I didn't have to scrape anything. But this morning, you really had to put your back into it. Scrape, scrape, scrape. And you saw the white dust, but the frost wouldn't really come off. So you had to keep putting your back into it and your arms, your shoulders. It was just so painful just being able to get the frost off of one of my windows, let alone all four, the windshield, the rear window, and it's only the beginning.
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That was Boston. Still a lefty on Country 840. So it's going to be a pretty comfortable fall day today. We're going to be climbing all the way up to 13 in the afternoon. It's going to be getting cloudier and cloudier as the day goes on. But right now it's pretty sunny and we are sitting at 8. Now here's Chris Young, raised on Country. Got a little

0: That was Nobody Rhodes. Josh Stumpf on Country 840. So yesterday was the National Day for Truth and Reconciliation, also known as Orange Shirt Day. And a lot of people wore orange shirts across the Caribou at the many events that took place. And also, Canada Post released commemorative stamps for Orange Shirt Day. You can look at the photo of them on our Facebook page, Country 840. They're in the shape of orange shirts and have special designs. One of them is for the First Nations community, the other one for the Inuit community, and another one for the Métis community. And also, there is a Mother Earth pattern symbolizing the connection between past, present, and future generations. You can look at the photo on our Facebook page, and together they affirm that every child matters.
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And there's going to be trail rides, lawn games, campfires. It's going to be so much fun. And I have a huge respect for horses. Actually, when I was a kid, I used to want to own a horse. 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And we had a tiny little city condo.

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0: That was Morgan Griffith's bourbon, something you definitely don't want to drink behind the wheel. Seriously, please don't. You're listening to Country 840, and speaking of behind the wheel, you know, it's that time of year again. Your windshield just keeps fogging up again and again and again, no matter what you do. You play with the little temperature thingy in your car to see if that gets rid of the fog. It gets rid of it for a bit, and then it just comes back and again and again. That just keeps happening. It's so distracting and dangerous. Like, on my commute to work, which is only like 4 minutes long, my windshield fogged up 5 different times. And then you have to pull over, and then you have to wait for it to defog, and then you start driving again, and it happens again. So, well, it's that time of year.
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Travis Tritt, here's a quarter, Country 840. So if you haven't done this yet, well, there's a chance you're going to get a ticket if you drive down Highway 97. It is October 1st, after all. I'm going to tell you what, coming up in around 6 minutes. Now here's Tony Stevens, Country 840.

Hear that? That's the sound of Old Man Winter coming up quick. But he's got to wait because we've got fall to deal with first. We're the soundtrack to your leaf-raking weekends. Emphasis on weekends. Country 840.

0: Kenny Chesney, Carry On, Country 840. So, it's October 1st, and if you haven't done this yet, well, you might get a ticket if you drive down Highway 97. Actually, also on a lot of other highways in our province. I'm talking about switching over to your winter tires or M plus S's. Those are fine too. And the thing is, I have M plus S tires on my car, so that's not the problem. But my big winter tires with the studs are all the way in Vanderhoof, which is like, what, 5 hours from here, which isn't the end of the world. Okay, it's nice to take a weekend drive up Highway 97 and then to the west on Highway 16. It's beautiful. Mountains, lakes, streams, rivers, and all that, especially with the fall colors, making it extra gorgeous. But my M plus S tires that I have right now are probably the baldest tires ever. They barely have any tread left. I don't even know if they have the legal minimum, which is 3.5 millimeters. So the question is, will they survive the trip? It's probably not worth the risk.
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0: That was the Recklaws proving they really are the hometown kids on Country 840. And yeah, they always stay true to their roots. They grew up on a farm in rural Ontario. Siblings Stuart and Jenna Walker named their band the Recklaws because it's Walker spelt backwards, and they added an S. They thought it was pretty catchy, and it definitely is. As kids, they would dress up in costumes and perform for park visitors. They acted as characters. They sang Johnny Cash and June Carter songs, and they have definitely made a name for themselves on the Canadian country music scene. By the way, if you're also a Canadian artist, submit your music on madeandplayedincanada.ca. You never know, you might actually hear it on the radio one day.
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1: Out of the blue, Aaron Pritchett on Country 840. Speaking of out of the blue, how is it already October 1st? Wow, time flies. What are you looking forward to this month? Let me know on the Country 840 Facebook page. Jack said October, but what happened to September? It seems like it was only yesterday. Oh, ha, ha. Kathleen said, sweater weather, leaves changing color, crisp mornings, pumpkin-flavored snacks, fireworks, and of course, Halloween. Wow, that's a lot of amazing things to look forward to. And Sharon said, firewood season. Oh yeah, there's nothing like a fire in your fireplace. You roast some marshmallows, you watch some movies, you drink some hot cocoa. Yeah, fall really is the best season.
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That was Lainey Wilson with John Mayer, Phone, Keys, Wallet. You know, do you also have a mini panic attack if you don't feel that your phone is in your pocket? Like, I can't go anywhere without my phone. It's like attached to my hand. If there's no phone, well, you can't really talk to people. And then, like, face-to-face conversation. Who does that anymore? Now here's Blake Shelton, God's Country.

0: Nate Holler featuring Tennille Towns, Backfire on Country 840. And I still can't believe that this happened this morning. It was like my car was covered with this ice cocoon, the frost on my windows and windshield, and even the back window too, was just so thick. Was it like that for you too? Or am I just unlucky? Because the thing is, yes, it's going to get colder and colder and colder as we make our way through October. That's a given. But, you know, October 1st, bam, frost. It was just so sudden. It was like Mother Nature knew that we were getting into a new month, and she had to give us this present. And it wasn't really easy to get off, even with an ice scraper, just going. You saw this white dust, but you couldn't see inside your car, so you kept going and going and going. And then you threw out your back, your arms hurt. And the worst thing is, this is only the beginning.
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0: Tim and the Glory Boys, Float, Country 840. So, if you played Lotto 649, you're definitely going to want to check your ticket because somebody in our beautiful British Columbia won $32 million. Let's hope you don't lose the ticket like what probably happened to that person in Quesnel who won $36 million, I think, like 9 months ago. They have 3 more months to claim it because, you know, you get a year to claim your winnings. And if you don't do that, well, the money just goes away. So if you won the $32 million, please claim it ASAP because you never know. One day the ticket's in your hand. The next one, you have no idea where it went.
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0: That was Dallas Smith. Good Time Goes Country at 40. Hi, my name is Nick Iatropoulos. That's it for me. Thank you so, so much for hanging out and spending at least part of your Thursday with me. Becky's going to be here next, and I'll see you tomorrow.
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0: That's Jess Moskaluk and Country Girls right here on Country 840. And hi, it's Becky out here with you. Afternoon. I hope it's been a fantastic day. We have had a little bit of fun today when it comes to loving everything fall, because officially, if you haven't checked the calendar yet, it is October 1st, which means a spooky season officially started, at least, you know, according to that calendar, because you may have noticed it's been kind of cool outside for at least 3 weeks or so now out here in the Caribou, and at least one of your neighbors already has the Halloween decorations up. You know, there's always that person who just jumps the gun a little bit too fast for the season, but you know what? Hey, doesn't matter. Doesn't matter anymore. It's October. You can put up as many spooky skeletons as you want because you got the whole month to celebrate Halloween, you know, get some apple cider out going, maybe jump into that pumpkin spice trend that technically started in like the end of August. But hey, it's October. You can get away with it now.
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0: Zach McPhee's The Way I Know You Now here on Country 840. And hi, it's Becky out here with you today. We're a little past 2:30 now, and I got the age-old question circulating the brain this morning. And that is, the job that you're working currently, does it have to be fulfilling? Like, do you think it has to be the thing that gets you out of bed every morning? You love it. It's just a passion of yours. You absolutely want to be nowhere else but work. Do you think that's necessarily to do, especially maybe as you get older, you start settling into a career? Because that's a debate has been circling online recently again, especially if you're on Reddit at all or any of those sites, that's like more of a talk forum. And yeah, it's a question of do you need to be working at something that gets you out of bed? And people are pretty divided. Some are like, nah, it's a paycheck. It's fine. So long as it doesn't, you know, make you sob ugly on the way to work, it's fine. You can do other stuff. And other people are going, you know what? I spend so much of my time at work. I want it to be a place where I at the very least feel comfortable in, and I want to be doing it. I am of the opinion that I would like to be doing the job that I love, because yes, you spend all the time at work. Like the job I currently am holding in radio, one of the best jobs I've ever had. It's awesome. I'm actually excited when Monday morning goes around, but can't say I had the same kind of feeling when I was working retail in high school. So yeah, there is something to be said about having a fulfilling career.
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Hear that? That's the sound of Old Man Winter coming up quick. But he's got to wait because we've got fall to deal with first. 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
1: Listening to Country 40 now on your Thursday afternoon with Dean Brody's Drink Around. And hi, it's Becky out here with you right now. We've got a little bit of a fun update when it comes to the chunkiest bear of them all, and that is from Fat Bear Week. Now, you may have heard this contest before, but out in Alaska, there is a national park out there, and every year they have a heavyweight champion out of all the chubby little bears who come to, you know, just get themselves as fat as possible before the winter sets in. And this year, the winner is named Backpack, and that is fantastic. I've seen pictures. He is officially the chunkiest boy of all time. Apparently, yeah, 20-year-old brown bear. But the fun thing with this, it's a public voting thing. It's not just like the park rangers go, yeah, you know, this one looks great. But no. It's just a bunch of pictures on a website, and people go, you know what? Yes, that is the chunkiest boy of all times. He gets the vote. And he got like over 100,000 votes to claim the title of the park's chunkiest bear. So congratulations to this very fat bear. Hopefully he has a really good winter now that he's won the contest and has grown over 1,000 pounds.
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4: Saddle up, Wranglers fans. 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

0: It's a song from High Valley right here on Country 840. It's called Single Man. And afternoon. It's Becky here with you right now. Welcome to your 3 o'clock hour. Got a question for you as we start this hour off together. It has to do with whether you're a night owl or not. Because turns out, if you are a night owl, you might actually retire earlier than someone who is an early bird. There's a new study I was reading about this, about people who are naturally late night, you know, wanderers. They're more likely to struggle with work performance and had a higher risk of leaving a job early to disabilities compared to those early birds, which makes kind of sense as someone who is a night owl. Like, I don't know, some Monday mornings I wake up and I'm like, absolutely not. I did not sleep great whatsoever. And this article is agreeing with me, where the researchers are saying the problem isn't that, yeah, you're lazy or anything. It's the traditional work schedule forces you to work up against your body's natural clock, which can lead to that chronic sleep deprivation, poor health, lower productivity over time. So apparently the fix to this is a flexible work schedule. Helps you thrive a little bit better. But yeah, unless you have one of those, the early bird is not going to get the retirement word as soon as you, I guess.
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There's a brand new song for you on Country 840. That one's from Josh Stumpf. It's called Johnny Walker Back to Me. And hey, how's it going? It's Becky out here with you right now. And you know, we're in October, right? Officially, the month has changed. You got to switch the calendar around on your wall. But I found out appropriately that it is Bat Appreciation Month coming into October, which is the perfect month to do so, right? Like, bats are usually like, yeah, the Halloween decorations kind of thing, vampires, you know, that stuff. But you know what? The more I look into bats and why we should be appreciating them, I fully agree with this month's

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0: There is another song here on Country 840 for your Thursday afternoon. That one's from Aaron Goodvin. It's called Boy Like Me. And it's Becky out here with you right now. How's that coffee break going today? I hope you've had at least a small chance in your day to just kind of get that coffee into you. Just take a moment to breathe a little bit. It turns out that is all it takes to kind of slowly, you know, get some of that work-life balance back into you. I had someone tell me, someone from Sweden originally, she was saying that the answer to just the work-life balance is a coffee break, which apparently is not a thing we do enough of in Canada. It's an old tradition in Sweden called a fika. I'm pronouncing that right. But it's meant to be a deliberate pause in the day to go enjoy coffee, a snack, and have some proper human connections. So like a proper coffee break, not just shoveling some, you know, coffee into yourself as you sit at the desk. But it's very, very ingrained in the culture out there. And I know it's a big cultural thing in different places around Europe. Like my grandparents immigrated from Europe in like the 40s and 50s. And that was something that they took with them. Like I grew up, you know, 10 a.m. in the morning, that was a coffee break. 3 p.m. in the afternoon, that was a coffee break. And it was deliberately set. So you can just, yeah, you know, take a little bit of time, relax, and then come back. And because you're relaxed, you're so much more ready to get back and you actually get the work done. So if you have not had time for the coffee break today, please take a moment and just try and relax a little bit into that coffee.
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Clock in when the whistle blows. 8 hours ticking slow.

0: There's another new song on Country 840. That one is from Tim and the Glory Boys, and you may have guessed the title, but I'll tell you anyway. It's called If I Go Missing. And hey, how's it going? It's Becky out here with you. Welcome to the 4 o'clock hour. We have got fun things to talk about today, but first, before we get into any of it, I want to ask you about what you think about a policy about swearing in a hockey rink. Now, we got the NHL season starting up, right? Last Leaf game was a couple nights ago. I was slightly sad about that. But I've been reading about it's something the Carolina Hurricanes are doing with a clause in the written code of conduct at their home center that are saying that they're allowed to eject fans from the game for swearing in front of children, which is interesting. The actual thing reads, be aware of your language and please avoid profanity around children and a violation of that which, and I'm quoting here, may result in eviction from the arena without a ticket refund. And personally, I think that's kind of a great idea. Like, you ever been to a hockey rink before? Maybe you got your small kids with you and there's someone just swearing up a storm and, you know, your kids turn to you going, you know, daddy, what does that mean? And you're like, okay, we're going to have a long talk about that. And I mean, it's just a game too. You don't need to be so passionate about it. You're, scaring all the small kids around you. So it could be interesting to see if this, catches on in other markets.
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It's Megan Patrick and her song Golden Child right here on Country 840. Good afternoon to you. It's Becky out here, and you know, it is October officially, right? Like, it's October 1st. That's awesome. It turns out there's a few people who make those national days of the year really excited about October 1st. So excited they actually named today National Pumpkin Spice Day, which I thought was at the end of August when it first originally was coming out. For places like Starbucks. I don't know. Every year, that day seems to get pushed further and further in. But good to know, officially, if you're really annoyed by pumpkin spice everything happening, you can turn around and tell people, hey, that doesn't officially start until the October 31st deadline. I don't know. I don't like pumpkin spice. It's nice. I'm not, like, crazy about it. But yeah, it's definitely a fall taste. It, you know...

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0: there's only one genre of music that's perfect for every part of life. Country is all about the highs, the lows, when you're tired, or when you're cursing the winter.
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0: Mr. Dallas Smith's fixer-upper right here on Country 840. And it's Becky out here with you right now. And I have got something that I'm kind of actually proud about to talk about. And it's going to help you out being a very independent person on yourself. And we're going to start off with a story about very late last night. I woke up and I was hungry. One of the midnight snacks, walked into the kitchen, and I had a jar of peaches in the cupboard. But I could not get the stupid jar open. Like, my hands were just slipping on the thing, and I'm sitting there going, okay, it's the middle of the night. I am not waking up the people in my household to open this jar. I'm a strong, independent woman. I got this. And I go back to struggling with the jar, and like 10 minutes later, still wasn't working. So I took the duct tape method and I tried it and it worked. But all that means is you get to put the duct tape around the top of the lid and then you start, just try opening it again. And it gives you more grip. And lo and behold, I am still a strong, independent woman because I got it open, which is great. But yeah, if anyone ever says, hey, you need a man in your life to just open that those jars for you, you'd be like, nope, I got duct tape and muscles. I'm good.
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